0: Rádio Kroměříž a mega hity milénia.
1: Yes. 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
1: 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But wait a minute, isn't this...
0: Yeah, yes it is.
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1: One ticket, please. Long almost everybody's here. Hey, what's going on, man? Yeah, she's at home. Yeah, she's at home.